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0: Cause I gotta have faith. Ooh, I gotta have faith. Because I gotta have faith.
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0: 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Playing what we want.
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